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1: Go for
0: it. All right, yeah. 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
1: 1808.

0: 1217 approach. 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
1: No, ma'am. 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
0: 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Call on my work cell phone.
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0: Yerky's son threatened to kill himself. He left his mother's house and went to the address of this call.
1: All right, Papa, you can show me how to see my phone, sir.
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1: 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Confirm your code 4, I apologize, you're very low.
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2: 1818. Hey,
3: Ron. County units, be advised, fire sighting to mile marker 431 and 76 West for a vehicle fire.
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1: 329, you can show me advice. I'll pick it up in a moment.
0: 1819.
2: Dispatch 1, 270, suspicious.
3: 270.
2: I-25 westbound, or correction, 119 westbound at Terrence 7.5 with Edward Lincoln, Lincoln, break. Edward Lincoln, Lincoln, Charles 67, it's, contact is stolen vehicle, refusing to stop for me.
3: Copy.
2: Special 270.
3: 270.
2: Just flipped around. It's going to be a white male, backwards, baseball cap. We're heading back eastbound.
4: Well, 270, are you trying to pursue this car?
2: Pay permit, someone.
4: Negative, time of day. Go ahead and kill it.
2: I copy break. Dispatch. Well, 270, I'll be discontinuing Kenrith 7.5 and 119 vehicles still going eastbound into Parsons.

0: 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I believe it's associated. I'm going to try to catch up to that vehicle.
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3: 710. 1900 block of 25th Street with Frank Hyde and Henry. Paul 09 is going to be a white Kia Sorento.
1: 110.
0: I'll be attempting traffic with the second vehicle, the Iowa Queen Sam Tom 851. 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
6: 710.
4: I have a meet call holding at Highway 119 eastbound and Wells County Road 7.5. May I show you advice?
6: 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Sounds like empty a fire. We're having a language barrier.
4: 1826.
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2: One south, we just told Firestone it was advised. 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
1: Dispatchers just confirmed with me they are at a fire. 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
7: Next party will be a same last name Keith, or same last name person, George. 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Break.
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2: Do you see what kind of response the county needs? 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
2: I'll be going code until 270 responds back. Well, 61, do you copy?
3: I copy. Dispatch, see if there's a Longmont car. 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
8: I don't know if it's needed or not, but I'm headed down south. 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
1: 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Copy, thank you.
6: That's where I stand, 720.
4: 730.
6: You can clear me, thank you, service.
4: 1830. Dakota 431, copy on a traffic hazard at mile marker 235 and a half and I-25 southbound.
6: 431.
4: Correction, that's going to be 232 and a half. That's going to be for a stepladder in the road before the exit.
6: Copy, and that's south.
4: Mr. Copy. Affirm, that's what I've listed.
6: Copy, you can show me that.
4: 1831.
1: Greeley, Georgia 3, this is my status. Copy break. Greeley 468, this is my shot.
9: All four.
1: Copy, thank you. Frederick 565, dispatch status. Go for it.

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1: 842.
0: Yeah, AOA holding here for Greedy. They're requesting that you give them a phone call when you're available. Their number's in the call.
1: I copy.
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0: 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They're reporting the same thing.
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1: 44.
0: 8246.
2: Well, 240 dispatch, rather.
1: 240, still around.
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2: Help 27 stolen vehicle just set on County Line in Kenosha. 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
1: That's a point. You log Frank, Cole, Henry, William, 17. It looks like he's playing with the plug by the
0: chairman. Evans 182. Bruce, may I attach me to the next follow up?
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1: This is 2 for 6. 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

0: Greeley 590 and Greeley 565. Respond on a vandalism in progress of the Dollar Tree. Murphy's reporting that another driver hit her car door in the parking lot and is now laughing at her. 10949, dispatch, Travis.
1: Go for it.
0: 1859.

0: stuff. What do you want?
1: Would you clear a UTL on this debris and then put me on a 6 and 6 at the 235, excuse me, the 232.5 northbound with Colorado plate Ocean Union Adam 795.
0: 1900.
2: Special 222.
0: 222.
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0: Okay, sure.
1: Well, 246061, you can stay in service. Thank you.
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1: 1909.

Be advised, medical is en route to a Little Bit Bar and Grill at 3620 35th Avenue. It's going to be for a 65-year-old male, conscious breathing, male fail, and hit his head. Air at 1901.

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1: Tunnel 431, I'll be at 6th Street and Colorado Boulevard with Edward Ida, Norah, Norah at 6-5.
3: Sorry about that, my pack stop's having issues. I'll be en route to that. Traffic counts are good. Can you pre-empt me off the call, Norah?
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0: 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Edward Ocean, Victor, George 1-4, Silver Explorer.
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0: two different vehicles drove past RP's house slow. First vehicle is going to be a white Ford or Chevy unknown plate. 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
1: Calvin Ross.
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1: Adrian, thank you.
0: Any available units, Mark Evans, 1-2 at America's Best Value in for an assault?
2: So when you attach?
0: 1922. Okay, 22.

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1: 151.
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0: You are mandating an ETA for state.
1: Negative. They did not provide an ETA.
0: Copy.
1: 1936. Tacoma 434, copy on an animal complaint at Plymouth Boulevard in York Street.
2: 434, go ahead.
1: It's going to be for a turtle found injured, seems to be hit by a car.
2: I copy.
1: 1932. Millican 886, dispatch status.

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1: 886, I'm good for.
0: 1933. Dakota 431, disregard.
2: Well, 270, well, 222, dispatch status.
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0: Johnstown 846, copy on an abandoned vehicle at 100 Johnstown Center Drive.
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0: Looks like Dad got pulled over and wants some more information.
1: So I copy, it's reference to call that 191's on. You can hold it for now.
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3: This is Chicago 431.
0: Chicago 431.
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1: I was wondering if you could help out on their check well-being. It's 2043 22nd Avenue. Go ahead.
4: Well, 240, 1269, information. After stating the suspect was westbound in a black Dodge pulling a trailer, white male, 46 years old, named Quentin Zimmerman.
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2: 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Do they want response in person or by phone?
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0: Could you check with Port Lupton to see if they have a female officer on to come to a search?
1: Sorry. 1938.
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0: 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Dispatch roll 318.
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2: Could you pull an R0 for me, please?
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4: UCR will be 40304030.
2: Copy, go for it.
4: 1943. Well, 270, dispatch.
2: 270.
3: Millican 886, that's going to be for routine.
4: I do have a female Millican officer en route to your location as well.
2: I copy, thank you.
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3: K24.
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0: That's me, 5665.
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3: Me, 256. 1944.
0: Walker Avenue, 3rd Street, with David Robert Lincoln, King 42.
3: 1944. 7421, dispatch status.
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0: RP found another bunny.
1: Marvelous. I'll be around.
0: 1945.
1: Can you attach me to that meeting, Cortez? Thank you.
0: 1945.

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0: 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I'll be on the east side. 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
1: Can you show me doubled with 177, please? We'll be primary unit.
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2: Is Fort Lupton attached to this?
1: Evans unit, be advised, medical is en route to 2205 35th Street, apartment, or sorry, 37th Street, apartment 28, for an 85-year-old male, conscious breathing, neighbor is screaming for help.
0: Dispatch, Fort Lupton,
1: 213.
3: You have a medical unit en route. Fort Lupton was unable to. Would you like me to ask again?
2: Negative, thank you.
0: Red Well County, we shouldn't be attached.
1: 1952. Evans 176, Evans 171, dispatch copy on an assault in progress at 1600 42nd Street. Repeat your traffic and audible.
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5: 41, 3 on my call, touch that to me, show me now.
2: 28, my cell phone, 177, take that.
0: Well, Cody's asking about, we shouldn't be attached to that call. We don't have a female until 9:30.
2: Okay, perfect. We just need to get her leg restraint, and then she also has stuff in her bra that we're waiting on that as well.
1: 1952.
5: Okay.
1: That's A-firm. I don't show you attached.
0: Okay.
1: 1953.
6: Well, unit, Milliken 886, I'm about to go.
1: Unit en route to the assault in progress. Be advised, it looks like the male pulled out a gun.
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5: The AOA that 86 is on, can we get that changed to our jurisdiction since we're assisting?
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1: Have any
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1: 177.
7: T-Rock, suspect still on scene. 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
1: Copy. 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
7: 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Is the suspect still on scene?
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1: Okay, leave it separate for right now. 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
0: 1959.

0: Port Lipton 335, copy on an overdose at 1209 5th Street.
1: Hey there, Bob.
0: We have a 27-year-old male, not conscious, agonal breathing. The son is overdosing. We also have a safety caution break. Minimum 2 officer response at this location. The suspect has access to weapons, is known to be uncooperative and barricaded.
1: 335, copy and lock code.
0: Copy break.
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1: Negative, would you like it released?
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1: 20-7. 3590-65, copy of disturbance, Highway 34 bypass westbound and 17th Avenue.
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1: Milliken units be advised, medical is en route to 441 Puma Lane, break. 79-year-old male, conscious and breathing. He's having difficulty breathing with a lung infection. 59565, there's a female passenger hitting the male driver at this time. It's going to be a domestic disturbance. Currently traveling northbound on 35th Avenue in a silver Subaru Ascent and the Westing Edward Queen Sam 24. Local on north is Cooksburg at 28.
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1: 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Local on north is code 4 at 2008. Local on north is code 4 at 2008.

0: This is 5329. Can you hear me, Sarah, please?
1: 29.
2: Dispatchable 270.
1: 270. To a Vivian Sickern Crippen and Disturbance at Apartments 525 22nd Avenue. I don't know apartment number.
0: I'll be back to NJC with a currently cooperative female, unit 515, right for certain. Copy, thank you.
1: 2010.
0: Starting is going to be 90D66.
1: Copy. Second hearing for 2 Vivian and 2 Clarence Cognitive Disturbance at the Princess Apartments, 525 22nd Street, unknown apartment number.
0: Roger, zero.
3: 463.
1: 560463, the friend called and said she's getting beat up by her boyfriend. RP isn't around at this time. It's going to be a domestic disturbance. Unknown further.
0: Project crew, copy for both.
1: Thank you. Crew 560, units responding to dispatches. Be advised, the apartment door is going to be the first door on the left when you enter. Unknown number at this time.
0: Zero, copy.
1: 2011.
3: 463.
1: 2011.

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0: 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Break. I'm clear assist on this call.
1: 2013.
0: Dispatch call 318.
1: 318.
0: My central square is acting up. Can you just show me following 270 to MJC?
1: Copy.

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2: Right, 2016.
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2: 10954.
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3: 225. Can you preempt me showing route to the TAU in route code 620? Copy.
1: I'm also on scene with a disturbance on board left.
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1: 62. Yeah, we'll agree in and declare and copy on a traffic accident unknown injury at the assistance of County, Wells Pier Road 64 and a half and Wells Pier Road 23 and three quarters.
0: I'm not on the disturbance. I'm on a traffic stop, 1200 block Main Street.
1: 2018.
2: 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Wait with that a little bit because I'm here for a different call, so I am the same place. Let me take a look.
1: I copy. Thank you, sir.

0: 7151 and unit on scene dispatch status.
1: 177, we're code 4. Can you do so for us, man? Progress, please.
0: Scene 18, and confirm that you want it changed to the harassment progress appendix.
1: Confirm, can you just append the harassment with the disturbance with records?
0: 2020.

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1: Well, this is Commander Multi 25. Just be advised, Burley 468 is on a call in the area. They will advise further once they get more information.
2: 1-0-9-30.
3: Good, 567, dispatch
0: status. Okay. 4-1-8. Push Sam, both units. Retouch the detail.
4: 55, capital.
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4: 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Where are you guys, too? Can I get a CR in team here, please?
6: Dispatch 468. Stingray suspicious calling on TA is the same thing. There is a white sedan in the field. Looks like nobody's here. Just put me on the field.
2: Copy.
4: Hey, Grim, that'll be 731, 731. 731, thank you. 521.
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0: I copy, I'll do that first.
4: 325, same traffic.
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0: We're going to be at Veterans and Market with Colorado. Adam Queen, Frank Mary, 2-0. It's going to be on a black Saab. Maybe a Toyota.
4: 2-20.

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1: Ultra Hotel, go ahead.
0: Highway 85 northbound, Jackie Ann, Colorado, Edward Nora Adams, the 4-5. I'm a block shit, Elder.
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0: 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Sean County 815 traffic.
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0: Any available unit to VAC, alt 222 on a track stop right. Chile, North Highway 85, northbound on Jack Ann Street.
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1: 12225. Hello,
3: 225. Dispatch 463. 463. Okay, right, 33. Just south of 74. With caller ID of Robert Paul, boy 98.
0: Remember, you're using boy 01.
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0: Eastbound Delta 831 traffic.
1: 3-1.
0: Water Virgin Brom, we do with 5 juveniles on off highway vehicles.
2: Can you touch a second one level?
0: Everyone, 4 of them are leaving northbound on Water Virgin towards North Harris 50.
1: Open break, copy. It'll be in 5-8-5-6-7 on traffic accident at the Goodwill, 25-10-47 Avenue.
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4: We'll be the parking lot of Wing Stop on 9-11-2-5. David. Frank, Idaho, Lincoln
0: 59, Red Sedan. Hey, 831, I have one stop. The other 4 went northbound on Daybreak, where the Western Road is, towards Welcome Center 50. I do not know where they are. I'm having my rider see if he can call his friends and have them come back.
1: 347.
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1: Copy, I'll attach. 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
6: It's gonna be high school parking lot. It's gonna be a teenager officer fight. He's going to be running for me, not pursuing. This is reckless driving.
1: 2048. That is 156.
7: Can you open up a new disturbance call at 1600 42nd Street? 181 is going to be on scene.
1: 2048.
6: There's my 8309. Their bike's been going westbound on 3rd at a high rate of speed.
1: Copy. Can you repeat?

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1: Okay. 843.
2: Suspicious vehicle coming to pump and sitting there for the past week.
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2: 250. 2050. A43, that vehicle is going to be a gray/blue Nissan Altima four-door sedan. 222, and you talking to dispatch status?
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1: 8-1, I'm so far. 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
1: Well, did you find this much better?
0: Code 4, thank you.
1: Thank you, dear.

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1: 9-6-1.
0: I'll be clear contact on 4.
1: 2055.
2: Well, 3-3-5. You can clear me, Ross and Rosa.
1: 2055.

0: 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Disregard.
1: Just wondering.
2: Thank you. 240 dispatch. We have Clinton on the line. Can we transfer him to you? Copy.
0: 335, that took place in the drive-through. It's going to be a brown and gray Ford Super Duty truck and a gray and silver Chevy Silverado.

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0: I've got another vehicle pulling up to my stop. Can you log Colorado plate Edward George William Nora 34?
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0: I have an animal complaint call holding at Denver Avenue and 9th Street. May I assure you guys?
1: That's safe first. Thank you.
0: 2058.

0: 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Your back are still off.
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0: 7 Juno, do you have traffic for dispatch?
1: Dispatch, full up in the dispatch.
0: 335.
1: Wrong scene, in contact with your
0: 2100. Evan Jr., I said, yes, you have traffic for dispatch.
1: This is my phone contact tonight.
0: 329.
1: Calling the suspect vehicle. I'll be back to the call address.
0: 2101.
1: Is that Evans 156?
0: Evans 156.
1: In front of me.
0: 2101.
1: 831843.
0: You can clear, I'm code 4. 10961 dispatch, copy it for a nuisance at 2020 Moon Drive.
1: Okay. That's excellent.
0: Looks like there's fireworks in the neighborhood. RP is concerned because of drought and dogs.
1: I copy. You can shut me around.
0: 2102. Alt 222 and units on scene dispatch status.
1: 282, I got 4. Dispatch, on 7836 traffic.
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0: This is our Charleston 251 traffic. Yeah, Highway 52 and County Road 43 with David, Victor David, 82.
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2: Correct.
1: Looks like three young boys went into the store and bought lighters and headed towards the firework tent. We're worried about fire.
2: Copy, yeah.
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1: Yeah, 309.
0: See the call notes. You can put me on scene phone.
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1: 561.
2: Touch 567 on that route.
1: Okay, perfect. 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
2: Touch 567.
1: I copy, thank you, sir. Johnstown 836, dispatch status.
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0: 7-0, suspicious vehicle, 710 Crossroads, County. 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
1: That's 421.
2: 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Dispatch, that's 421. Did fire need my assistance on this call?
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6: 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Sir Highlands Park.
2: 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Do you like back?

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0: City available units about call 222 at a traffic stop, North Highway 85, northbound in Jackie Ann Street for no response to status checks.
1: 218, show me en route.
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0: Johnson 831-843, copy on an unwant at 5360 Ronald Reagan Boulevard.
1: 843.
0: Customer's reservation ended today and they're refusing to leave. They would be in room 135.
1: I copy. You can show me now.
0: 2121.
2: Oh, yeah.
3: This is Trump 5. First Avenue. I got a plate. Frank did it for you.
2: Can you clear me, Robert?
0: 2121.
1: Copy. Thank you.
0: Jump on 3-1, watch. This is correct.

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0: Fort Lupton 213, dispatch. I'm holding an animal complaint call at Hadway 85 Hudson and Walton Road 14 and a half. May I have your advice?
1: 2122.
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0: 1072. I'm in the loop. Good evening, Shadow.
3: I missed you.

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She seems lost and confused. Twenty-one, twenty-four.

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0: Highway 52 and County Road 3 with Frank Ball, Zebra 88.
1: 2126.
0: Which was 1734, terrific.
1: Fire 7734.
0: Some Boulevard, North Carolina, David, from Henry and Barry, CO5.
1: Oh, 318, dispatch, yes. 2126.
0: Okay, 4.
1: 2126.

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0: Eight, 846. You can clear that traffic. I won't be able to get to it in time. And can you advise me?
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1: You too. Thank you.

¿Sabes? 2132, Firestone 734, dispatch status.

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1: 815.
0: There was a traffic complaint on Highway 34. Can you advise what kind of vehicle that was?
1: Red Ford Mustang. I have a plate if you need it.
0: Yeah, you can just drive. 2133.
1: I just want to drive one dispatch status.
2: Okay.

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1: 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Hispanic female, 78 years old, jean skirt, white shoes.
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1: 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She's tired and she's trying to box up her stuff.
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0: 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Male party is restrained due to the custody issues.
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1: Dispatch, Johnstown 846, traffic.
0: Unit calling.
1: Johnstown 846, traffic.
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1: Mile marker 6, Highway 60 with Colorado 518, Victor Union Green.
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2: Dispatch, was there 962 traffic?
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0: 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Clear the traffic, 1 dispatch, Thomas.
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2: Dispatch, keep for 610 traffic.
0: 610, go ahead.
2: Getting on 76 westbound from Market, Utah, Henry 563, Charlie George, red pickup.
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1: 240.
0: Is Kersey fire going to the residential structure fire that's going to be, I'm assuming it's related to the vegetation fire in the same area?
1: Standby, I'll confirm.

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1: Four. Highway 257, Point Plaza, for Tom Robert, IS-60, Silver.
0: The fire dispatcher stated that South Fire is going to both of the calls, unknown if it's related at this moment.
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3: Okay, copy. With South Fire, still be me, but yeah, let me advise on the other needle.
0: 970,
1: repeat
0: location. 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
1: 2164. 970, final stop is going to be
2: 257
1: and Walnut. Okay, 2164. Dispatch, 1963, vehicle contact.
2: Currently, for at least three people who lit a firework on the play structure and then backed away.
1: I got that, we are.
2: 2164. 2154.
1: Vehicle contact to be 3rd and Main with David Williams, David, Adam, 2-9.
0: Federal Jeepney traffic.
2: Okay.
0: The long time I was back.
4: The Federal Jeepney, are we in contact with Fork?
1: Dispatch 1-9-5, I was 9-0.
2: Okay. Frederick 566, copy on a restraining order violation at 5801 Silverstone Drive.
1: Yes.
2: 15 minutes ago for a white female black sweater. Name is Alexis Whitney.
0: I thought that would be a secret. Okay, 582, that's unseen as much as
2: 2156.
1: Code 4.
0: Copy, thank you.
2: Johnson 846, dispatch status.

0: Downtown 846, dispatch status.
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0: 2156, right. Hudson 251, dispatch status.
1: 4-4.
2: Wondering to be advised, medical is in relatively good claim on compassion for an 82-year-old male, consciousness unknown, breathing status unknown, couldn't be a flat alert. Area 21%.
0: 2157.
2: All 3 team is up to us.
0: 566.
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0: You'll have to go to clearance, sir. I'm not clearance trained.
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2: Just got to hold 220.
1: Hold 220.
0: Northbound 85, Justin Avenue with Edward, Mary, George, Ida 55, Blue, Audi.
2: It's not showing me on my traffic stop.
1: 2159. What is your traffic stop?
2: Highway 85, Jackie Ann with Oklahoma plate, but I hate.
1: Copy, you didn't give a plate. What's that plate?
2: Stand by, let me grab it again.

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1: 335.
0: Okay. 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
1: Copy. 2203. 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
0: County rate.
3: Highway 85 northbound County Road 28 with Colorado Adam Ocean Ida 211 on a black Subaru Impreza.
0: Curly 1 is a clear channel for Curly 560 at 2215.
4: Dispatch 218 traffic. First Avenue, First Street, Colorado Plate, John Henry Ocean, 276, on white Jeep.
0: 2262. Dispatch Windsor 975 traffic. Windsor 975. 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
1: T28, go ahead.
0: It's Charles. Sorry, on the address on that.
1: Fire 7734, dispatch.
2: 7734.
1: That'll be a negative on the canine. The only one available is in Greeley.
3: 238ER will be a hairy mitosis with the address of 26431 at County Road 55 in Kersey.
0: Thank you.
1: 2227.
4: 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Dispatch 582 disturbance.
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4: block of 9th Street. There appears to be two juveniles fighting.
1: Coffee break. Available unit to accurately 582 on a district 9th Street.
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1: 831.
0: Voltaire Route 48 at I-25 southbound with 645, Queen Robert Mary on Oregon plate.
1: 22-28.
2: This is Adjustment 734.
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1: 734. 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Clearly 798, have a direct.
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1: 741.
0: Same.
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0: Yes, 36.
1: Affirm, is that canine going to be for a sniff or a duration?
0: Affirm, it's going to be for a sniff.
1: Copy.

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2: 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And my plate.
0: I think this fireworks complaint that I'm currently assigned to is related to the line just cleared. Is it possible for you to group them together and clear this one out, Sam?
1: Sure. Clearly, 583 units on scene, dispatch status.
3: Okay.
1: Copy, thank you.
2: Plate's going to be New Mexico, Robert Paul Lincoln, 122.
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0: Johnson 831, copy a new traffic stop. I-25 southbound with a 251 with a silver BMW, no plate.
1: 2232. Hold 218, dispatch status.
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1: 2233. Hold 220, dispatch status.
3: This is 5734.
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1: 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Stand by. ETA 10 minutes.

0: 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Colorado license plate, Edward X-ray Henry Victor 67.
1: Mm-hmm.

0: 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Which one of you was that for Evans?
1: Hey, sir.
0: Can you show me, please?
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1: 961.
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1: 436.
0: Harvey's reporting there's two motorcycles going by the household day, revving the engine and mild. Looks like they have been an ongoing issue today.
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0: 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Is this all kind of via Spanish lines?
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1: Will County Road 15, Southeast Barnes Road, with Colorado. David Frank David, Henry 17.
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0: is not Chaucer. 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
0: Sure. 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
2: He opened a shots fired call area of 11 Ave and Cranford. Heard about 8 gunshots. I'll be in red after I clear here.
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0: Copy. Well, 237, copy on a noise complaint by the country of state, 3500 35th Avenue, Unit 74, it is fireworks.
4: Copy. 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
0: Maybe Charles, Paul, John, 0.
1: Okay, it was westbound on 34. 2314.
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0: Chief Greeley just passed on a traffic complaint to Johnstown on Highway 34 and Wells County 17. Do you have a direction of travel on that?
1: Let me check.

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0: Can you change the nature of this call to a cold assault and change the address to 619 35th Street in Evans? We'll be around.

0: Eso es el mismo vagón.
1: ¿El mismo vagón?
0: Semi de Seoul, 3156.
1: Flight 6, do you copy direct?
0: 5-6 copies. Besides direct, flight 6 and
1: 9.
0: 2255-66. You reopened my restraining order from a few calls ago on the attachment.
1: Affirm. Jonestown 831, disturbance at 50 Kellogg Avenue.
0: 81.
1: RP suspected that the employees were going to fight. This is going to be a verbal disturbance out of the Taco Bell.
0: Okay, the RP is the gossip or one of the other employees?
1: Unknown. Suspect info number one is going to be a Hispanic male, age unknown, in the Taco Bell uniform. They're back in the kitchen area.
0: Copy and route. 50 and 100.
1: 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We'll get you additional.
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1: Go for it, thank you.
0: 2317.
1: On
0: the traffic hazard at Firestone Boulevard and Jake
1: Jasper.
0: Cones in the westbound lanes are supposed to have passage happen with eastbound traffic near the median.
2: All right, copy.
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1: That was 177.
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1: Over.
0: 2322.
1: Get back up here, this is on here. Dispatch,
0: Evans 177. Evans 2322.
1: Still rolling here. Speed's 40 miles an hour. I'll stay away.
2: Either one, 22 or where the suspect is.
0: 2322.
1: 177, we're pulled over. We're going to be 2 blocks north of 34th Street.
0: Leave the store, another what area. Store is locked up, flashing in the kitchen. 2322.
2: Okay, I'm on scene.
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1: 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You'll strike to get into my patrol car during my traffic stop.
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is 737 copy on a traffic hazard at 1st Street and Grant Avenue? And are walking this way. Twenty-three, 31.

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0: Yes, right. It's silent dispatch. You would call, but 590 is on it for an AOA for Garden City for a unhoused person trying to get into his patrol car while on a traffic stop. Would you like me to leave you attached to Sheridan route or take you off it since 590 is on it? 1097 Union is something dispatch status. Thank you.
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0: 2345?
4: 2345. This 593. 593. Clear 520. We'll take that primary. We just have to do some more follow-up, and I'll be clear and shortly.
0: Howie?
4: Take that
0: 718.
4: Frederick, asking for Spanish officer.
0: Ephraim.
4: I got England, that's 741 and a half.
5: Yes, I got it.
0: Copy, 831, go ahead.
5: I've been called already, one adult male, one custody. Can you pull a CR, no need to air.
0: 2346.

0: Is your wife, can you actually air the case number?
1: Confirm, stand by. That's going to be 1072.
0: You want a copy?

0: Me too, good stick. Please match status.
1: 4-4, thank you.
0: 43-46. Roger 566, units on scene status.
1: Yep.
0: 2347.
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0: 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Copy on the suspicious at 1146th Street.
1: 426.
0: Vehicle is parked in front of house and multiple people are coming in and out. No one is supposed to be living there.
1: Got it.
0: Jessica,
2: 431. Just on that, please.
0: Yeah.
1: Is it 5717?
0: 717.
1: Could you give our on-call public works call and transfer that to my work site?
0: Abram.
3: 7177. Can you send a teletype to Castle Rock Police Department and have one of their officers give EP-191 a phone call on his work cell?
0: 2349.
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2: Aver.
1: Hey, so he ran inside when he saw me. That's what caught my eye. The vehicle's going to be in a carport, kind of hidden. It's going to be the trailer park. It has a brown-colored Suburban in front of it. There is movement at the door, or else they're not moving. I do have eyes on the front door, but I don't have containment on the trailer park.
5: Okay, I'm going to be approaching from the south side. Can you give me a good description of what it looks like?
1: Just confirming the trailer.
5: Affirm.
2: Sounds on 836 pass.
0: Go for it.
2: 2355.
1: Yeah, it's going to be the one. It has a black Dodge truck in the carport. Next to it is our suspect vehicle. And the front on the street is that brown-colored Suburban. It's going to be a white trailer with a carport on the north side and a basketball hoop on the front of the direction on the road in front of it. Myself and 566 are to the north. I do have eyes on if he does leave, but like I said, no containment. He is for sure inside. I watched him go inside.
5: Copy,
1: I'm going to let you take over from here.
5: Registry's donation. 3.
1: No, what's the time?
5: Right.
1: Copy. My attention and our call is registered to him to the address.

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1: Talk to over engine beam and I can talk to you not have PC. Just for a second.
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0: Roger 5716 is on scene status. 10357.
4: Number 5, the door, front door that I saw him, is on our side, on the north side. Okay, sir. Dash 553-11, please.
0: Go ahead.
4: 8498555, confirm it's registered to A. Fernando.
0: 553, I have that registered to Miguel Del Transport, please.
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2: 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Go ahead. 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Can you clear 72 from the shop itself, please?
1: Aver. 01. Okay. Confirm your traffic.
3: Back up just west of Colorado Boulevard on Highway 66.
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2: hey, nice. Are you from? Just
0: Logan 891.
2: That's probably going to be related to the call that I'm going to. You can just dupe them.
0: Copy.
3: We have eyes on our suspect. Can you give us a channel and start us another?
0: Copy break. South is a clear channel for 4 left and 322 at 03. I also need an additional unit to head to 1341 2nd Street, apartment 104. South is a clear channel for 4 left and 322 at 03. I also need an additional unit to head to 1341 2nd Street, apartment 104.
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2: 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Bell units, this is Greeley 524561 at 3026 17th Avenue, apartment 4 for a stabbing.
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2: Five, two, four, 44. 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
4: 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If I can get one or two on scene with me and then another go to the hospital.
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2: Three 8th Avenue, traffic included me in the north, and in contact with, it looks like 5, so I'm
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1: 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Greeley 593560, dispatch status.
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0: 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The plate on that's going to be Adam Charles Queen 338, and I'm code 4.
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0: wrong way driver, Hogan Collins, RP advised. He's going northbound in the southbound lanes. I'll be trying to look for it. Can you advise all as well?
1: Copy, direct. Copy. Well, do you copy direct?
2: 218 negative. Can you repeat?
1: We have a wrong way driver in on Oak and Collins, northbound to the southbound lane.
2: I copy.

0: Standing order violation 133 North 21st Avenue, permit 69. Secondary for Bill Bean, to turn cop in restraining order violation 133 North 21st Avenue, permit 69. Ex husband is at her house.
1: Who's your 962 dispatch out?
2: Code 4.
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3: Just confirm on that. RO restraining order violation at the. The husband leaving, according to line 6.
0: Yes, looks like he went southbound out of the LPO.
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5: Hogan Collins, the County Road 78, and a clear ETL. Just have all people look out.
0: Sector 6.
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6: Prisoner transport, one adult male, leaving Platte Valley Youth Detention Center for NJC in Unit 532.

10 units, be advised, Eaton has come across a runway driver northbound in the southbound lanes. Our beat northbound in the southbound lanes is at Oak Avenue and Collins Street. It's an SUV with a black roof rack.

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0: 025.
1: Party still barricaded. We did get positive ID. I'm going to talk to the sergeant for the Will County SWAT team and see if this fits their assessment to come out.

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1: You said what?
0: Yes, a reference to a loud party at the Porterhouse Apartments. They repeated call back in and was requesting to cancel. Can I inquire our side of the call, please?
1: Yes, sir.
0: Copy, thank you.

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1: 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Curly 524 units on scene, dispatch status.
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1: W8 track through the 580 on a traffic accident north 14th Avenue 8 and Adam Street.
7: Lopez, the PA is not working. 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
6: 963.
1: Stop reporting a vehicle fire at Highway 66 and Wilkie Road 17, advising it may be our jurisdiction. Would you be able to check this out?
7: Pull up in 213.
3: 213. 7421.
8: I copy. Are they on scene and is there also on scene?
6: 421.
3: Eaton 309.
8: 309.
1: If Pablo and you're on scene, it does look like fires either
7: in route or on scene. We're still getting announcements from the PA. I do have a react team and everybody on the side of the other apartments next to where the target is. They're all evacuated.
3: Heavens 151,
8: 030. Okay, are they just wanting traffic control?
6: Bravo.
3: Crazy 842.
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1: 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In the confinement facility, what Tony wants to do with this call, because they're stating it might be our jurisdiction, so I don't know if they're going to give it to you or if they want your assistance.
3: Windsor 910.
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0: Good evening, stand by for a runway driver break. Mile 1241, I-25 northbound. It is a silver Toyota truck traveling southbound in the northbound lanes. Again, traveling southbound in the northbound lanes.
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0: going to call it 21 in Hidden Valley. It's going to be a Wyoming plate. 2 Paul, 5-3 George Robert. Be on a white Jeep.
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1: 269.
3: Highway 34, and only the Bav, temp tag 8605872.
1: Confirm Highway 34 and 11th Ave.
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1: 246.
0: I apologize, I forgot to update you. I have secure en route with drive time.
1: Okay, thank you.
0: You're welcome. Good morning.

0: Clearly 463 dispatch.
1: 463.
2: 11213 Hudson 256 direct.
0: Yes, sir. I still have you as a 10-minute check at the hospital. Would you like extended to 30 or no checks?
1: Go ahead. No checks needed.
0: Coffee break. Clearly 5240 dispatch status. Coffee, thank you.
2: There's a large pit bull messing with the back door. No human movement. But I could be advised for when you guys decide to make entrance. I believe two more shots inside.
3: I'm sorry, man. I didn't miss the last part.
2: Yeah, good. Just for CYA, there's at least one, possibly two large dogs inside this apartment that do not look friendly.
0: Two units to clear copy and assault in progress, 512 North 11th Avenue.
3: That's it for what we have time for.
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0: 593582, we're six people total pulled over. Two of the females got off and assaulted our PNR boyfriend. Happened 4 minutes ago.
4: 593, are they still on scene?
0: Affirm.
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0: Captain Louis Sanchez on the line. She says Adam is going to come out.
1: Love it. Okay. Adam, we have team ready to come.
2: Dispatch, Fuzzy Girl.
3: Fuzzy Girl.
1: John, come out the front door. Anderson.
2: So we on scene, the suspect party is going to be in the south entrance of the lot. I'll be in contact with the victim for the return party for now.
3: Coming.
4: Go, sir.
1: I'll fit in two more. Just stay out of the crossfire. Just stay behind the cover. We're going to use this react team. If they end up running that way, then a react team will stand down and it's yours.
4: Copy. Dispatch 583.
3: 583.
4: Can you log one of our people?
3: Hey, from where you have that, do you have an additional person in custody?
4: My apologies. Can you repeat?
3: Yes, sir. I apologize. We already have your request time stamped. Would you have an additional person in custody?
4: Negative. Thank you.
3: Thank you.

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0: All right, the female is saying that she's $100. Stand by. She's coming out. Tell her to come out the front door. React team, I won't be surprised if she comes with it. Verbal commands, treat everybody the same. Use necessary force needed.
1: 7156 for you, calm team dispatch status.
2: Go for
1: it. 056.
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0: 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Was that for 593?
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3: Roger. 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
1: Copy. You have a good night, sir. 1-10.

0: 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Yes, sir. Is medical still needed, and is it code 4 for them if they are?
1: Do you need a cancel message?
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0: 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What's the info for the burglar?
1: 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The key holder requested dispatch.
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0: First one's going to be Colorado 993, X-ray Edward, break for second. Second's going to be Colorado David Lincoln Victor, Queen 91.
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0: And that completes our 130
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1: 843.
0: I have a meet holding for you at the PD. May I show you advised?
1: You can.
0: 135.

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1: That's right, yeah.
0: I'll update my final location. The plate is Edward Adam Adam Henry 51 Silver SUV.
1: Copy, confirm your location.
0: I'll update it once we're still.
1: Copy, I can't get a call on the screen until I have a location.
0: $2,800 block 17th half.
1: 137.

Can you, with this call, can you reference that case number 26, I'm sorry, break, the call that we were on, can you link it to case number 762?

0: I'll see if we can get it attached manually. If not, you'll have to do it through the records department.
1: Okay, thank you.
0: 139.
2: Back up in 256.
0: 256.
2: I don't know if you copy my traffic. Can I get next hill?
0: Stay firm. Wiggins Towing has an ETA of 20 to 25 minutes.
2: Awesome, thank you.
0: 139.

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0: Five 551 is calling in a traffic complaint, 5000 block 10th Street westbound, standby complaint.
1: Copy.
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0: Kingsbird, 621, dispatch status.
1: Airport 98.
0: 148. 46.

0: Yes, and we were not able to manually add the case number to this current call. What we were able to do is go ahead and link the call with that original case number, so on your records end, it should still be matched to that same case number, just that one case number won't show on this call.
1: Copy that. Thank you very much.
0: You're welcome, sir. 147.

0: Chris Nature, Evans 177 traffic.
1: Evans 177, go ahead.
0: I'm going to be Highway 85, 31st Street, Edward George Union, David 68. Just going to 2A, Orlando City.
1: I got it, 155.

0: can you put me on a TA with me rollover on 6, point one mark of 24, yeah, with 4 hit. Just remember what jurisdiction it is in a second.
1: Confirming, were you not, you were not involved?
0: City I-76, eastbound on marker 24, I'll be out with Brian.
1: Let me then. Dispatch, keep 620, close on. Do about

0: 105. What a pen are you? I'm ready.
1: Yes, I should have to.
2: Yes, I should.
1: You lost start on the search warrant.
2: Coming.
3: 110 direct. He's on his way.
0: Copy. We got one party ejected. Unconscious. Can we just shut the Perez Road down up at 168 so traffic can come down this way?
3: Copy. We'll be en route soon.
0: Are you on the east side or west side? We're on the east side by the old buildings. Copy. I'm blocking off at the top.

0: Yes, sir. If it's a restraining order violation, 21st Avenue, that you said could hold for a sector car. Just advising, the RP did call back in, stating the mail is on his way back over to the house again. He is not on scene yet. Would you still like me to hold or air for a clear and copy unit?
1: That's next available. Go out of sector if you need.

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0: 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That is 156. Evans 156.
1: All Evans units go for.
0: Copy. Pardon 3522.
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2: Can you change my call address to 13th Street and Colorado Boulevard, and then change the call type to suspicious and clear me, Robert?
1: Hey, from?

0: Sergeant 737, copy on a bird alarm at Qdoba, 111 59th East, I-25. 737. Yes, ma'am, it looks like it's going to be a commercial bird alarm. One activation for east front door.
1: I copy. I'm on
0: scene. Yes, it's one.
2: This is for 7744. Cash, we are in the area.
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0: Ned wants to know if they need to go through a certain entrance.
1: Are they at the front of the PD right now?
0: Damn it. Dispatch, I'm in the PD for them.

0: 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You can spot on a truck will be in 18th Street and 35th Avenue.
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0: It looks like a drunk hit Phil and now walking towards the highway down 35th Avenue. It's going to be a male with blue shorts and a black hoodie.
1: 578.
0: 2-6.

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1: 7177. 7177.
0: Can you pass me a 9-1 for now?
1: 259.

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1: Do you have

0: 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Good 593-583, this is my house.
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1: 335.
0: Just a commercial burglar alarm. It's going to be the zoned sales floor entry door, zone 7 and 5.
1: Can I copy on that?
0: Copy, I'll get you a second.
2: Just press open, please. Thank you. Can you clear me, Robert, and test me for that?
0: 308.

0: For lifting units en route for that burg alarm, be advised the RP, or I apologize, the key holder is requesting a call. The number is in line 3.
1: 3 is following up.
0: 309.

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And the units be advised medical is responding to 3810 Stagecoach Drive, 28-year-old female who is conscious and breathing. The chief complaint is that she is sick, aired at the 12th

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2: Copy, George, okay. 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
0: How's it going? Not showing anyone with notary capabilities at this time, I apologize.
1: Can you hear me, the address on the phone, Archie?
2: I copy. Can you get with North and see if Windsor has anybody that's not over here right now? Can you just call over on North for me?
0: Hey, Prim, I'll do it now.
1: Dispatch, kind of 431.
0: 431. I have 901 54th Avenue. Again, 901 Fossor Avenue.
2: That's really fast as fuck.
3: 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If Johnstown wants to meet, I know it's a little far, but I'm willing to do it.
0: Okay.
2: I'm with 560.
0: Copy again.
2: Hey, do you want to copy? Can we see if Windsor is available? If not, then I can have my officer meet Daytona about halfway.
0: Copy, I'll check.
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2: 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The door has relocked itself.
0: Copy, Rick. I really want to call 4 at 319, and any additional units responding can cancel at this time.

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1: Dispatch, Charleston 836 traffic.
0: Go ahead with that traffic.
1: County Road 15 is Highway 34. I'll get you a plate in a second.
0: Copy. Evans 191, units on scene, dispatch us.
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1: 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Good, 566, units on scene, dispatch office.
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0: County Route 3 and Highway 34 with Colorado Aero Charles Sam, 400.
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0: Windsor 975. 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
0: Hudson 256. I know you guys are busy on your other call, but can I show you the side of the burglary alarm at 4123 Pinion Lane?
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0: Well, D15, copy out of past disturbance at extreme fast break, 3851 Highway 119.
1: 215.
0: RP stating that her mom hit her and she wants to press star. This happened around 11 o'clock last night. Be advised, there is a gun in the bedroom and the RV was not involved.
1: Copy.

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0: Block 31, any traffic for dispatch?
1: I'm sorry.
2: 15 and units responding to the past disturbance. Be advised, RP is stating that it is her mother, who is a black female who is 51 years old and an orange paint colored nightcap, blue anchor. She is currently asleep, stating marijuana was involved at night. They are in a white RV in the back lot behind the truck sale.
0: You're all good. 434.
1: 215 copies. Can you run the party in line 4, please?

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1: Repeat plate, please.
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0: Your case number will be 4035-4035.
1: 4035.
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2: 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Need to trespass.
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1: 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Inclusion to show now. 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
1: 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Frederick 564, confirm code 4.

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1: 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Denver to Ocean Lincoln, Mary 43.
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2: 532.
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0: Yeah, thank you.

0: I-76 eastbound, mile marker, about 28. Pull me out with Colorado tag 29, Ocean, Sam, Ocean.
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Well, marker 250, Tahiti southbound, Edward Queen William, William 04, tan Cadillac.

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1: 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I'm having cat issues. 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
2: Alright, take it back.
0: For 5 out of 5, it's going to be Hispanic male, 22, white shirt, gray shorts, orange sandals. It's both physical and verbal.
1: 5 out of 4. 5 out of 4.

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0: You're on 5-7 Boulevard in the North I-25 ramp with Colorado Sam 3, Robert Paul Ida Ocean, Great Bronco.
1: Yeah, I'm on the phone with DOW right now, just advising them. It's not causing traffic hazard or anything like that.
2: Copy.
3: Cool. 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
1: 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Say that again.
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0: Highway 12 northbound, Loop 076 with the gray Chevy Malibu. Edward William Paul, Mary, 41 out of Colorado.
1: Go ahead. 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
2: Highway 119 eastbound at County Road 7 with Colorado, Charles Edward, Queen 41, Kia Stinger.

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1: Kingsburg 626, repeat your traffic.
0: Hold me out at County Road 18 and 53 with some livestock.
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0: 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I'm just going to be blocking the middle lane.

0: 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I'm advised that animal complaint, that's the same as I was out with earlier. You can just hold it off.
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0: 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We have a call for a animal complaint. Someone called in and said they have them on a leash. Are we okay to call the owner to let them know so we can cancel it out?
1: Paper. Thank you.

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1: Yeah, copy. I'm Nerf.
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1: Only Greeley has a correspondent right now.
2: Perfect. Can you have them call?

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0: Yeah, on County Road 9.5 and 66.

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0: 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The 84146 F-150 Super Duty, silver.
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0: And we got our counter line sound consistent state. 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
1: Copy. What's their complaint?
0: The co-responder is going to give you a call.
2: This is co-responder 507.
1: 507.

0: 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It will be for a patient having a mental health crisis with well-being and safety concerns. Will you just have the ambulance call me so I can explain it?
1: Anyone.

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1: Travis.
0: Highway 5 southbound, turn 18 with caller Charles George, Boy at 2827, Blue Honda.
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2: In regards to that burglary alarm, I saw fire over there about 20 minutes ago. Are they still there?
1: Actually, Avram, they're at the dental place there on a natural gas leak.
2: I copy, thank you.
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5: 10th Street and 83rd Ave with Colorado George, Union, Nora 1, Tom, with a black and white salt traffic.

0: 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Firestone Boulevard and Jake Jabs Boulevard with temp tag 8423669 on the BMW.
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1: First runner 5 and 7.
0: The party that was just ran, is that the patient's mother?
1: Negative. It only looks like a male just ran. I don't know if that's the father or not.
0: Got it.
1: Hey, 14.

0: The party that was just ran, is that the patient's mother?
1: Negative. It only looks like a male was ran. I don't know if that's the father or not.
0: Got it.
1: Hey, 14.

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0: Block of 20th Street with caller out of 10, 8-2-9, 8-2, sorry, 8-7-2-1. That's a white Chevy Malibu, I don't know.

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0: 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Stay by, please.
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0: 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What's their advice? We can clear it out, please.
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0: 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Customer threatened to come in with a pistol. That occurred 5 minutes ago.
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1: Sherman Rock.
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3: 832.
4: Is that 7289 traffic?
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2: 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The affirmative looks like they're transferring to PBH in Fort Collins.
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1: 253.
0: Just confirm that subject is no longer on scene.
1: I believe that's affirmative. The location of the suspect is not known.
0: Got it.
2: Dispatcher, 179.
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2: Good.
3: 1414.
1: Beyond scene at NOCO Humane on this follow-up.
0: So we're at the 9013 El Dorado Avenue in Frederick.
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0: /337 McClure Avenue, Mulan property, threatening guys on the work site, possibly an old tenant.
1: General.
0: E-40.
2: Is that Firestone 739, same traffic?

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1: Roger.
0: Highway 119, Tarpon Boulevard with temp tag 802-1747 on an F-150.
1: Okay.

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1: 141-14, I'm in route there.
0: 845.
2: 66, checking on clearance.
0: Copy, I tried to fly, I didn't get him.

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1: What's this for?
0: $1,000 for a shoot with a great Jeep, hopefully.

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1: 584. 444.
0: RP says she's being trafficked and has needle marks on her arm.
1: 544, copy. Interrupt.
0: Copy. She's requesting medical for touching them.
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0: So.
1: See a burglar alarm, 14-6, it's in a row with the Verizon. Looks like it'll be an audible alarm from the front west door. I'm going to show you guys.
2: Firestone 746, fire's on scene. There's a gas leak in Teriyaki Madness, so fire's going to be in and out, as well as Black Hills all day, so you're going to get alarms. Just close them out.
1: Yeah, copy,
3: 859. Sorry, no one takes my copy, thank you.
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0: 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And I'm holding at 4275 City Center Road. The battalion chief is requesting a Firestone sergeant call him.
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0: 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It's a silver Audi A3, no plate. What's going on?
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1: Sorry, if you can you repeat traffic?
0: Ethan, there's a harassment holding up the PB for someone who's black. 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
1: 59.
0: ...1800 block of Highway 34 eastbound with Adam Union Robert X-Ray H8 on a white Ford minivan, one on.
1: Hazard.

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1: Good. Been 327, based on where your vehicle's at, and the address if it's showing 4 in jurisdiction, if it's west of 370, well.
0: I'm being around to 7910 Cattail Green in Frederick.
1: Copy.
2: Going to be south of 14.
1: But the address that's showing it is showing 4 in jurisdiction.

0: 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Show me a follow-up 7-Eleven at 3900 Highway 52.
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3: I'm going to be off of County Road 13 and Highway 66 with Colorado David Robert Robert, 646. That's actually the pickup truck you might have to send off for. It expired in 2021.
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0: Crossroads Boulevard, Pelican Farm, Colorado, Frank 10, Sam 93. I've got a blue Subaru, and I believe it's actually going to be Frank Ida, Ocean Sam 93.
1: 542,
2: 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I'm 26.
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0: 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I'm in a quick trip parking lot off Highway 119 in Turner, Colorado. So, Sam Ocean, Beta Zebra.
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3: Here in available county unit, Jack Fire Zone 739, at my quick trip on Highway 119.
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1: Okay. 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
2: This is Firestone 739. 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
0: Okay, thank you.
1: 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You're welcome. 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
0: I'm being routed to 14375 Lincoln Street in Thornton. No need for them to respond.
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0: We are on South Tamara and West Green Street with Colorado. Tom King Edward Adam, Henry King Edward, turn off the pilot.
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0: Westbound Highway 85 and County Road 34 with Colorado 750, Zebra, Robert Sam, black ramp pickup.
1: 10-10.
2: 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Hispanic male, black hat, black shirt, black shorts, wearing glasses.
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0: 464, what was the description?
1: Hispanic male, black hat, black t-shirt, black shorts, been wearing glasses.
0: And did you say he ran into the complex or through it?
1: I'm on the telly right now.
2: Is he your driver?
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1: 464, 595. Do you have a plate for that car? Just in case. I didn't get the error. Time tag. Thank you.
0: I'm to your south, or sorry, to your north.
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2: 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I'll be finished.

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0: For the unwanted, it looks like it's just a trespassing, not a theft.
2: Pressure 565. I'll take the meet MC Anderson.
1: Okay, I'll be in Alpha District. Southwest Alpha, Windsor.
0: Copy. Okay.

0: we're attaching laws of correction as well.
1: I'm 7-1 copy. Can you start me a second, please?
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0: Tosso 1, unit to back, copy and check will be 3109, 23F, Walmart.
1: Uh-huh.
0: A man on the parking lot screaming, he's dehydrated.

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1: That's the one.
0: That's the one.

0: Boulder County request assistance if anyone's in the area. NRP called in a truck working on a mill, slumped over, driving a silver Subaru with a black hood going eastbound on Erie Parkway.
1: I copy. You can pass me.
0: 1023. 326. One unit on scene. Status.

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0: Question 3952.
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0: I'm actually doing the black caravan. We're making up with that.
2: Nine five two, McCall, are you doubled with somebody?
0: Sorry, I'll be 977.

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0: Okay, Bradshaw, use the black traffic. Do we know if the male party got onto I-25?
1: Of course. Unknown. He was last seen eastbound on Erie Parkway.
0: 420, copy. Turner Boulevard and 119 with David Robert Mary Adam 86 on a town.

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1: 555.
0: RP has a stray dog confined in her garage at Highway 52 and York Street. Roger, 555, correct. It's going to be 5069 Liberty Ridge.
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0: 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Break for second. 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
1: 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Confirm, can we advise CSP of this?
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5: It'll be off of Highway 52. Okay. At 31, Colorado 96. John Robert 23 on a silver Jeep.
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4: Three of you show me the right of that?
3: Yeah, for sure.
5: Dispatch will 251. Can you update my location at County Road? I'm sorry, milepost 23 off of Highway 52. Currently going 50 miles an hour. They have their hazard lights on, so they're probably looking for a place to stop.
1: Copy.
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4: Copy.
5: 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We're going to be stopped at milepost 23.
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1: 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I'll be out with plate Edward Nora Boy, George 14.
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2: 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Copy in and out from in the park. Dispatch, am I looking at 0?
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2: Highway 119 in County Road 7.5 with temp tag 8348997 on a gray Pontiac.
0: Copy.
3: Highway 14 Pawnee Road, hard right, Edward Adam Queen 80 on a silver Ford Edge.
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0: Affirmative, time in the contact, one male, black shirt, brown shorts, Hispanic male, bald, black shoes, a splash pad at IGP.
1: Captain 253, dispatch.
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2: 863. Dispatch, what's under traffic? You're showing it at 213 Goodner Avenue. Queen 71.

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1: 5-4.
0: Can you start me a second, please?
1: Copy, Greg. Civil unit to back, 5-4 and vandalism. 7.2. That's 14. Can we change this to a follow-up? I'll be around to the shelter, please.
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0: First of all, we look forward to playing both of you in quarters with Colorado Equalize, Frank, North, Charles, Young, Henry, you, and Henry. Silver, Davis.
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0: Multi-12, copy on that check. We'll be in Highway 85, northbound Highway 14.
1: 212.
0: Just south of Highway 14, troopers advising a red SUV on the right shoulder. They were unable to stop.
1: All right, copy.
0: 142. Windsor 929, 940 status.
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0: And we are beyond Terry Lincoln. This is Echo Call.
1: Happy, it looks like we're no longer on the line. Did you want to start by the case?
0: Yes, sir.

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1: 436.
0: Extend 23s, black muscle shirt, black pants, bald, are being been trespassed.
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0: Four thirteen, units on scene status.
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0: Dispatch, Lockdown 3 is clear on traffic.
1: Lockdown 3, 2.
0: Indy 5 southbound, County Road 18. Frank Paul Victor, David 49, on a black Chevy Tahoe.
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0: 7-1.
1: 11-2. Five, 5 units on team status.
2: Code 4.
1: 11-2. Four six four three three nine, 3 3 9 says. Go.

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1: Hi, sir.
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2: Down the block, 54th Avenue, the parking lot of the show.
1: Copy.
0: Here's my fucking 3 2 good part.
1: Hey, copy.

0: Evans, 132, dispatch.
1: Where'd you go?
0: I'm holding a warrant call at NOCO Humane. It looks to be a Greeley officer waiting for an Evans officer for a warrant on a female there. Were you aware of that?
1: I am not, but can you see if that's open cover?
0: It looks like.

0: 14-14 is Roger.
1: 14-14.
0: Evans advise, there's no units available. 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Our team, did you copy that? 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
3: 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I'll be out at the police department.
1: Both units at 630 13th Street.
4: 17 is a clear copy on the disturbance, 3201 Rhythm Road, apartment 116.
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1: Sorry about that, subject of the warrant at NOCO Humane. Greeley Patrol units are en route to the curb.
0: Okay. Hi, I have one at my office.
1: Confirm which unit?
0: Hi, how's that?

0: will be at number 127.
1: This has fire.
0: I'm going for it.
2: Fire sensor 1-3.
1: So 1-6, will you grab the next tow in rotation for us, please?
2: What type of vehicle?
1: The white Audi in the call.

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1: Ever?
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1: 1039.
3: We have southbound County Road 18. Edward David Paul, William 73, on a silver Ford Escape.
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1: Special symptoms again.
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0: How is she?
1: Two special symptoms are tonight. Go for it.
0: How is she?
1: First, 1746.
0: 746.
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1: That's another one.
2: The RP only gave the location, and it is now an open line.
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2: 339. Show one in custody for 584. 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

0: 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Yeah, you want to know when? How long is off the date? Correct.
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1: 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Thank you.

0: 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It looks like they're on the north side of 119, closer to Firestone side. I repeat, repeating the same intersection that's going to be under the ramp.
1: Copy. I think I see him. We'll be out with them momentarily. Thank you.
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2: 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What's your exit for Highway 67, white Chevy Silverado, at Monica Dirt Union, 01, Hot Colorado.
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2: Firestone units, be advised, we're on a climb route to King Supers on Firestone Boulevard for 20-year-old female who passed out.
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1: Sounds great. 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
0: I now have 839's custody and will be en route to the Larimer County Jail.
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0: By southbound 22nd Street, await for pickup truck, unreadable, please.

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0: If we get further calls on them, can we just advise the RPs that CTW is aware, we're keeping tabs on it, and unless if it's up in traffic, responding?
1: Okay, hold on a minute, thank you.

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0: 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I'll be out with Edward Adam Charles for X02.
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0: Fort
1: Lauderdale 329,
0: status.
1: I apologize. I'll be highway 85 just north of H is in Hotel Street with boy Tom William, Ida 58. You'll probably have to send off.
0: Copy.
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0: Good.
1: Hey, you can log about mail custody and we're in route, NJC.
0: Copy.

0: Just left my answer tonight.
1: Very true.
0: Hello, Tom. It's Rick. Start my suspicious same location at my top. Yeah, with Charles King Lincoln, noon 76 on the Golden Horn.
1: Yeah.
2: Dispatch, 4:30. I'll be in the E front parking lot. Suspect contact, I'll take a second.
0: Got it right.
3: That'll be an attack, 4:30.
0: Sure, I'm back.

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0: Severance 416, how are we on a traffic complaint at the station 29 to Ruth Greenway?
1: 416, go ahead.
0: Had a walk-in for a traffic complaint. They're saying no need for emergent, but if you could expedite, that would be great.
1: I got to go ahead and test and help you out.
0: 1305.
2: Your special update in 329.
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2: You can clear that traffic complaint. That'll be regarding my suspicious.
3: Happy.

0: Nothing to say, thank you so much.
1: Hudson 253.
0: I have a great call holding at the PD. Friend was arrested. RP is looking for his truck.
1: Yeah, I'll be on scene, Michael.
0: 1305, they're going over 20 status.
1: For 20 status, what's he?
0: Yes, sir.

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1: 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Can you in the plate and hold?

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1: 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Do you want checks?

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1: Copy. Do you want checks?
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1: 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Tucano 434 status.
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1: 131 traffic.
0: We'll be on Bonanza Boulevard and 168th Ave with Colorado 10, 851-5606.
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0: This is like only 114, she's jumped on 11, she's pulling in the parking lot.
2: 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Heat exposure at 1328.
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0: Okay.
1: This person will take. Can we get those code safes confirmed, please?
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1: Well, 251.
0: The cop has an available unit to help me. Just what's in scene security, process the scene.
1: Copy, is it going to be the 2465 Colorado Boulevard?
0: That's it, firm. Well, 212, 177.
1: Tacoma 420, dispatch.
0: 420, well, 212.
1: Can you assist 12251 with securing a scene while he processes it at 2465 Colorado Boulevard?
0: I'll just write over the call. Hey, firm, you can attach my...
1: 1338.

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0: We're going to be in the 7-Eleven parking lot off of Kaua with California 862-0272 on a gray Toyota pickup.
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1: Hello, Canadian
3: 12. 589. Please, can you change my detainee to a custody?
2: Yes. 340.
3: Dispatch 542, suspicious.
2: 542.
3: Waiting for myself and 444 out in about the 4600 block of 10th Street with a white female in a white Buick sedan. No plates.
1: Down 10872, dispatch. This is your.
2: This is 4.
1: Well, 225
0: Well 204 is my status. Good morning, Eden.

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1: Hey, Jenna, and Rob.
2: Nashville 265.
0: Heavy. 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
2: Hunting and JC have that on paper, no need for checks.
0: Copy.
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0: 131-14, left me line, south. 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

0: Yeah, no, DOW is down here. I have eyes on the moose right here at 7.5 and almost stagecoach. I don't have a number for them. I can get hold of them and transfer them to my work cell.
1: 77-122. Okay. Okay. I'll just text you the on-call phone number.
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0: 8-4-4-4. Thanks. They're down here. I just talked to them, but yeah, it's right here. 10-3-1.

0: Dispatcher 553. You can just put this in pending, show me advised, and pass on to the next jurisdiction that can take care of this. And it's going to probably be state if they were on I-25 southbound the whole time.
1: Okay, copy.
2: 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And Z with no custody.

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0: Right now, since it's going to be CSC. Right now, since it's going to be CSC.
1: Abram.
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0: Good. Okay, thank you, an animal complaint at 605 Glen Creighton Drive for he said he is where a wolf got hit.
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0: 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How you doing, Sparkle on Colorado? Adam Tom, Adam Lincoln, 18.
1: 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Can you show myself in well 407 transporting a female from NJT to NCMT via ambulance?
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1: What are you
0: 1401.
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2: A female carrying a newborn baby is soliciting for money. It's a white female, 20s, long skirt and top.
3: 7th Street, Monmouth Avenue, a tree hanging over the sidewalk partially in the road.
1: 4-2.
0: 4-2.
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0: to Tunnel 434, dispatch. Advising I have a traffic accident holding at mile marker 235 and 25 northbound. Two vehicles.
1: Cypress back up and I check will being at 624
0: 15th Street. 434, I have a traffic accident mile marker 235 and 25 for two vehicles. 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
1: I copy. You can show me in route.
0: Well, 251. Copy.
1: 339. 739. Please show me clear of my DD. Okay, hasn't heard from it for a few days, and now a male has been seen driving her car around, and there are three vehicles at that address now.
0: 1404.
1: 339.
2: Three three nine four six four. I'll take back. You down with seven? Yeah, I'm with seven. Thanks. Dispatch, I was 138. 138. Can you clear me, Robert, and log me off, please? 1404. Being 305 status. 1404.
1: Sorry, 9
0: Four, thank you.

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0: 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I'll be out with a bike squad. You just ran out of stop sign.
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0: Go ahead.
1: There's an associated CJIS misdemeanor out of Adams County Sheriff's Office for Joshua Dominguez for a traffic offense failure tip.
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0: Could you show me on scene, Gerald, please?

0: Yes, thanks, Rob. Well done. Yeah.
1: How much that is?
2: 14.
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0: 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I'll take a second.
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2: Can I show you guys with a meet on Cornerstone? No, because Maine will be in the area. No need for assistance. Can you clear it?
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0: 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Show me on a traffic stop at the 6400 block of Summit Boulevard, please.
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1428. 1428. 1428. 1428. 1428. 1428. 1428. 1428. 1428. 1428. 1428. 1428. 1428. 1428. 1428. 1428. 1428. 1428. 1428. 1428. 1428. 1428. 1428. 1428. 1428. 1428. 1428. 1428. 1428. 1428. 1428. 1428. 1428. 1428. 1428. 1428. 1428. 1428. 1428. 1428. 1428. 1428. 1428. 1428. 1428. 1428. 1428. 1428. 1428. 1428. 1428. 1428. 1428. 1428. 1428. 1428. 1428. 1428. 1428. 1428. 1428. 1428. 1428. 1428. 1428. 1428. 1428. 1428. 1428. 1428. 1428. 1428. 1428. 1428. 1428. 1428. 1428. 1428. 1428. 1428. 1428. 1428. 1428. 1428. 1428. 1428. 1428. 1428. 1428. 1428. 1428. 1428. 1428. 1428. 1428

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1: Port 13, from east.
0: Port 13, sorry, repeat.
1: You can attach me to the disturbance. I'm coming from the east. And find me a second.
0: I copy. This is goal domestic between male and female.
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1: 1902.
5: Looks to be attached to the call on 903 Mesa Court. Can I get another unit to my location routine, please?
6: This house is under 99. You can attach me to
1: it. Harvey 1902, I'm not showing a call on Mason Court. I'm showing on a traffic hazard at Chimney Park at Locust.
7: 509-584, says.
5: Affirm, this traffic hazard seems to be part of that call.
6: Route.
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0: We talked here from just south of 10th with Colorado 10th tag 835-9602.
2: Advise, I'm going to be checking on a part-time motorist 976 at mile marker 27.
1: 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Johnstown 841, status?
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6: That's possible. You can clear me, Sam, and talk to me.
5: Copy. RP is advising female might have stabbed someone again. Nothing further.
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1: I'm talking.

0: Now, can you answer the hatch?
1: Pardon and five, Steve.
2: Go for
0: it. I have their number pulled up. You want me to call?
1: Of course, John. Ingram, please, and thank you.
0: Ingram.

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1: Can I drop what?
0: We've advised Public Works. Can I clear it?
1: Super, thank you.
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1: We're still on the phone with call taker from the check ball game. Can we find out what ER she was in?
2: I'll talk to call taker.
3: Yes, Ashley's word fixed in a lot of new units. Can disregard, it's not injury. You can change the call type, please, too, if you just crash.
0: And this Metro 77.
2: Go ahead. Lockway 108, would you like me to be clear you?
0: She wants me to yell. This will be a hospital problem, not a car problem.
2: The hospital is clear, sir.
4: No, that's okay. I'm calling. I'm not seeing.
2: Copy. 15 or 6.
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They transferred her out.

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1: 1414.
0: Bring me off the call you sent me to and attach me to the animal complaint that just came up.
1: 611.
2: Deception, that's 141.
1: 171.
2: This is in contact, it might be you.
3: 141. Dispatch, King 416. Do you have the trooper that's in route? Just call my work cell.
4: This is all. Johnstown 841 dispatch.
2: 841.
4: The TA on the screen, Colorado on Highway 34, it sounds like Larimer's on scene. They're needing medical only. Are you good if I just clear that out?
2: 841. Thank you.
4: 15-12.

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2: 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Just trying to break out the dirt real quick, and then we'll all go and try and identify people.

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0: The Bohemian started swinging up at an employee who's no longer on scene. Street cover.
1: One.

0: this Metro. Yeah,
1: that's cool.
0: From New York to Maverick.
2: Copy all units, be advised. I think she left in a silver vehicle.
0: Is that what this is about?
3: Good.
0: Does Evans need another unit on this disturbance of Evans?
1: Someone on copy, do we have a better description of the car?
2: Negative, and they have an unknown direction of travel for her. Would you guys also like county's assistance?
1: We should be good for now.
2: 1518.
3: 265, it looks like Evans is okay for right now, Wolf Eyes.
0: Dispatcher, 179. Copy, thank you much.
2: 179.
3: Thank you.
0: James Maverick.
2: 1518.
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2: 1451.
0: Can you ship my current call over to Greeley? There's notes in it. And can you attach a piece of the server to a

0: for right now, Wolf Eyes.
1: Dispatcher, 179. Happy, thank you much.
2: 179.
0: Thank you.
1: I'm seeing the Maverick.
2: 1318.
1: Dispatcher, comes 141.
2: 141.
1: Can you ship my current call over to Greeley? There's notes in it. And can you attach a piece of the server to a focus, please?

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0: 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In front of me.
2: One second.
3: 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He's conscious breathing, code 4, and routine is fine.

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0: 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I'm code 4 here.
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0: 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Yeah.
1: Code 40, clear, sir.
0: Out of that time, 1526.
2: Dispatch, please, bird 6 cut.
0: Go ahead.
2: Just make sure CDOT knows about the road sign that got killed in this, and then you can clear his whole Sam. He's going to counter report.
0: Okay, copy.

0: There's Maxwell 212.
1: Okay.
0: The driver's on a caution. You just clear this call, please.
1: Okay.

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0: Pine Stone Mountain, the Hispanic male, white shirt on a dirt bike.
2: One of the markers for the emergency turnaround.
1: Oh, okay, copy on. 1528.
0: 97, vehicles failure to yield, headed towards Eastman Park, losing it to the south.
1: Copy, what's your cross system now?
0: Stone Mountain Pine. He's last seen into the open space near the dog park, north side of Eastman Park Drive.
1: 339 units back. Copy on mental health crisis. 1148 Hunt Street, North Rainy Favor. It's going to be the West Detox Room. Patient having a psychotic episode.
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0: Yeah, you know. 225, go ahead.
1: Dispatch, 6-1-4. Would you be so kind to call the RP back, Evelyn, and confirm it's the first trailer north of the trees? Yes, sir, I'll call.
0: Can you go out to 1525-28? Please.
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0: Dispatch 542, traffic related.
2: 542.
0: In the parking lot of trailers, Chief Joe with that man?

0: 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Please press left turn 29 traffic.
1: Go ahead.
2: Pull left on 329.
0: Can you talk to Evelyn? Can you also try to get a better idea of where dude ran to?
2: I got.
0: Tenor at 12, Morningside, New Jersey, X-ray Tom King, Charles 34, on a white transit van.
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2: I got you. The radio cut out. What's the cross of 12 again?
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3: Okay, this will be the northernmost trailer. It'll be parked outside of Charles William Henry North 57 Colorado 775 Ocean George Colorado.
4: Copy.
2: Copy 4 dispatch.
0: Dispatch, what's on the board, please?
4: Good.
2: Evans is now headed to 1525 28th Ave Place. I want you to reach them there.
0: Charles Paul Henry Charles 52 Colorado. Can you air the RO for me?
4: Copy, confirm the plate, you were cut off.
5: Copy, can you add that address to the call as well?
3: The Charles Paul Henry Charles 52.
4: It looks like the RP is going to be an Eric Party out of Fort Collins to a Bay Chevy Suburban.
0: What's the last name for that Eric Party?
6: Dispatch 720, could you add a call note for me, please?
2: Go ahead.
4: Last name, I'm going to spell it because I cannot pronounce it. Paul Ida Tom Zebra Edward Robert.
0: Copy, thank you.
4: You're welcome.
6: Can you just list our charges as criminal attempt to create first degree assault, second degree burglary, and third degree assault?
2: 200-225-1534. Oh. The Eric Party is the RP for the medical call.
0: Copy.
3: Dispatch 1204, Roman plate. Adam Edward Henry Ida 80 should be way expired. Dodge pickup. Great.
4: Copy.
2: 200. First trailer on the right down the driveway should be white and black.
0: Next 724.
3: 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Thank you.

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3: Force is 4.
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5: Montana, whenever you're ready.
1: Request.
3: Force is 4. Dispatch, I'll be 108.
2: 1506.
4: Rockwell,
3: you want to wait? Dispatch 4-6-4.
2: Good.
5: 1-3-1-3-3-3, Robert. Should come back on a cam person site.
3: For clarification, what's the time left on those?
1: Copy.
3: Can you please reopen my citizen assist at mile marker 26-I-76? And I also have crunks en route for that vehicle.
2: I'm sorry, repeat.
4: That'd be 15-36.
3: What was the time lapse on those and the suspects on scene?
4: Dispatch 12204, that's the trailer that's being described in this location.
2: Two ago, he left on foot. It was a black male, 30s, black shirt, white lettering on the back, gray pants.
1: Copy.
3: Okay, I'll start my phone.

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1: If, are you available?
0: Is Greeley attached and do they have an ETA?
2: I'm right down the road. Be advised, the suspect male ran eastbound. He's a white male, green cutoff shirt.
3: Greeley is attached. I'll see if I can get an ETA for that officer.
0: Copy, I'm about 2 minutes up.
2: 1530.
1: Okay, now this one's a previous call. Can you call on the previous medical call to Eric Party for us since we're out of the car and see if he can meet us or get a statement from him?
2: Favor.
4: Dispatch, President, thank you.
3: 1502.
1: Thank you very much.
2: 5-4. Evans is asking for an ETA.
5: Well, 5 to 7 minutes.
4: Not sure if that traffic stop closed when I cleared off of it, but can you reopen that and attach 912?
2: 53. 53.
0: Dispatch for the 912. I need to keep me on the traffic complaint, please.
2: 53. 4 left on 329 status.
0: Go for it.
2: 1530.
1: Hunter, can you get the next camper's number plate?

0: holding a non-injury crash, I-25 southbound at High 60. Looks to be a silver Subaru versus another black vehicle. I have no recommends. Are you available, or can I show you guys?
1: Well, 269, copy, I'll be back to you at NJC.
2: 132.
3: 132.
4: 269.
2: I'll be en route, and do we know if it occurred on the interstate?
5: On scene with 151.
1: 1265 is requesting a deputy responder to the jail locate possible drugs that need tested.
3: 1541.
0: That's unclear. Looks like one vehicle was rear-ended. We'll get further.
4: Copy, show me advice.
1: Copy, thank you.
2: 841 copy, I'll be en route from I-25 southbound to 542.
0: 1542.
5: Dispatch, Johnson 848.
0: Johnson 848.
5: Can you preempt me onto that traffic accident at I-25 and I-60?
0: 1542.

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1: Sounds very quiet.
0: I'll be on scene. We'll be just north of the...
1: 30 seconds.

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1: Hey, I've made contact with the property owner. I'm going to try to get the information.
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0: $200.
1: Okay.
0: Special 10, I was trying to get a Wolf 225.
2: Go ahead.
0: Hey, they're saying they don't know who that male party was.
2: Do you see a male wearing a green cutoff shirt running from this area?
0: I'm negative.
2: I got me.

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1: 872.
0: Yes, I think I have an animal complaint holding at 5 feet.
1: Copy, show me advise. I'll get it here in a little bit.
0: 1529.
2: That's going to be 14, 14. We changed the address in my call. It's going to be 753 West.
3: 3 2.

0: North Carolina, personalized, Nancy IS Sam, Sam Ocean Union, Christian Adam, break for a second. Second place is going to be out of New Jersey, Henry 44, William Adam Berry. And see if I state that I'm going to attempt to have these vehicles relocate at the Wolfman Drug at the 252.
1: Good.
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3: Confirm.
0: Evans 171, dispatch.
3: It's on a 420, dispatch. Can I have a parking complaint?
2: 40.
0: Evans 171, dispatch.
4: Go ahead.
3: Black Texas ES350, blocking driveway at 1207 McLaughlin Court.
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1: Good. Johnson 841, this off.
0: 601. 41. Can you put myself on the detail that 350 is on?
1: Hey, bro. They're stating they didn't get it, but they were advised that 1544. They're stating they don't have an ETA yet.
0: Just confirming at 1544 they did not have an ETA.
1: Confirming they don't have an ETA right now, and they were advised at 1544. I'm waiting for an update from them.
0: No, wait, thank you.

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Evans unit to be advised, medical is en route to 2960 State Farm Road, Unit 4, for an 8-month-old female child who fell off the bed, conscious and breathing at 1617.

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1: Evans 180.
0: Our first the assault, Evans 171 is on. If we haven't already, can we send a Greeley unit to Walmart to get footage since this happened in their jurisdiction? And I'll put my work cell on the call so they can call me.
2: 180.
0: Continuing, it's going to be in Walmart off 47th Avenue.
1: That'll be 1621.

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1: If you show Evans 180 with a juvenile female custody.
2: Parked on Highway 85 at Wolkenroot 34 with Colorado Frank George Zebra, X-ray 23.
0: 1522.
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0: Currently, you'll be on St. Paul's with a travel complaint.
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0: Can you show me route to Evans PD with a juvenile female custody unit 2137 starting mileage 7906?

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1: Well, take away.
0: Hello, Vegetation Firedale, Avertook Street. It looks like engine 2602 is requesting water response due to the property pad being locked and not able to make contact with the property owner on the fire.
1: Copy, you can show me now.
0: Copy, thank you.
1: Dispatch call 270. Can you check with fire to see if we can get the actual house address of where fire's at?
0: Copy.
2: Dispatch record 556.
0: Roger 556.
2: Can you show me around to the McDonald's 4650? Highway 52 in reference to this?
0: You've heard.

0: Well, to 7 meters much.
1: Two,
0: I was able to get the address and have it changed.
1: I copy, thank you.
0: You're welcome, 1627. Me too, 56, fast. Need 256, guys. Have you guys found it?

0: Just for a second.
1: Go ahead.
0: Just for a second.
1: 329.
0: Can you attach me to, well, 222?
1: Okay.
0: RP advised, they're south of Kenner 8. You passed this a long time, Colin. Clear out.
1: Any problem.

0: 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To my call, Ironville Gather, Ricardo Temp, 8527-418.
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2: Score.
0: Dispatch 1963, Charlie. Hi, the traffic's out there. Can you let me know if we get another caller?
1: 963.
2: Grab that.
3: Okay, you want 3 and count 32E.
0: 613.
1: 1623.
2: 247, dispatch.
0: 247.
2: We had a second caller. They're just advising that the cow's not in the road. It was just really close to the road.
0: Good copy. Thank you. Still advise.
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0: traffic. 16-35. 12-11-8. Southbound Highway 5 is 251 with Colorado David Henry Queen, Charles 01.

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1: 841, code 4.
0: Copy. And can I advise you of a meet holding at 4355 Limestone Lane?
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0: I just need to advise a Johnstown unit of a meet holding at 4355 Limestone Lane.
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0: Can you preempt me onto that mental health crisis at Bighorn Parkway?
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4: PNRS in progress, 1315, 6F.
5: Highway 85 northbound at 14th Street with a black motorcycle, no plate, you know, white male driver, rider with a gray tank top.
6: 5-0.
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6: What are the details for the address?
4: A neighbor, white male, 40s, 50s, blue shirt, shorts, glasses, harassing of his vehicle.
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4: Reference the assault that I'm on, it occurred in Greeley. 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
2: 3500 block 10th Street with Adam Lincoln Mary 352 on a gray GMC Sierra.
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0: 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Did you?
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0: 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TGY, can you show me your route? NJC, adult female custody, unit 518, beginning miles 36526.
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1: 567.
0: You can attach me to 564. I'm having some computer issues, or the address again.
1: It's 920 A Street, Arty Center. We have med attached as well.
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0: 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It looks like further up they said they'd already left.
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0: Fire and matter UCL, you can clear.
2: 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Log us off for the night, please.
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1: Copy. It looks like DFR has got eyes on. If you could advise fire and med, that we are able to see him with DFR.
0: 415 dispatch. Fire cleared their calls. You may respond back out.
1: I will advise, it looks like the individual is responding to the drone in the air. So we'll go make contact.
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1: 621, go ahead.
0: I have a traffic accident, I-76 ramp North Market Street for two vehicles, not injury.
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2: They're saying first one will be Missouri 6 Charlie George X862. Break the second. Second one will be Colorado Network George Ida Union 23.
3: 400 block North 35th Avenue, traffic on a bike.
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2: 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The RP lives in Arkansas, so I believe this is third party information.
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1: 72.
7: Johnson 841, Johnson 841, you can clear. There's enough.
3: 841, copy, correct. Dispatch, did you copy?
2: Negative, repeat.
3: 841, I'll be clear, Sam.
2: Copy. Dispatch 1521, can I have 911, please? Also, when you're ready.
1: As you're on, you're on time.

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1: 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Dispatch, 251 on course.
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1: 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Copy, back on paper.
2: 836. Copy.
1: Edward, can you give me Henry 82?
2: Confirm the last two digits.
1: 82.
2: 7055.

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0: You can go back in service for negative contact.
1: Copy, dismiss you, copy.
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3: 836-831, do you hear me?
1: Dispatch, what's 247?
0: Snake.
4: Sorry, it's you, Smith.
2: Quest.
3: Copy, break, dispatch, off, Snake, drop, yeah, service as well.
1: If the call taker is still in the line with RP, can you have him transferred to my workshop, please?
4: Release
1: to code 4.
4: 1756.
2: 1247 dispatch.
1: 1247.
2: Looks like they just disconnected. Do you want me to call back and transfer?
1: Negative. I'll get my call. Thank you.
2: Copy. You're welcome. That is 123 dispatch status. That is 132 dispatch status.
0: Line 3, please.
2: 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Not 318, sir.
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0: Line 3. Go for it.
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1: Sam Victor 1, loud and clear.
0: Have you, sir?
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